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1: Think about the generations and to say we want to make it a better place for our children and our children's children so that they know it's a better world for them and think if they can make it a better place.

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No food. 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I am tired. My heart is sick and sad. 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

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Get on up. I like a sex machine. Get on up. Wait a minute. 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Then use your palm. Stay on the scene. I like a sex machine.

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1: Bono, Sonny Bono.
0: Is that that dude that's, like, a cop in San Diego?
1: No, he was in Mariposa Springs.
0: He's a wuss.
2: Yeah.
1: Yeah, well, yeah.
2: He's a cop.

0: You know, all you gotta do is just lose.
1: They believe us. Get out.
2: Radio Vega Plus.

All right, listen, I'm going to be late tonight, so don't stay up and wait for me, okay? Where are you?